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1: Harangin ora bonga begal ta begal walngin akan pangkal leluhum ne oh

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Why, Tatala, Chimney, why, Tatala, Lady, why, Tatala, Oyo, why, Tatala, Look at the world, why, Tatala, Hey, ya, we, why, Tatala, Galu, why, Tatala, Mohawk, me, why, Tatala, Hey, ya, take, my, Tatala,